I never take anything for granted. Only a fool maybe takes things for granted. Just because it's here today, it can be gone tomorrow. And that's one thing that you'll never in your life ever have to worry about me. If I'll ever change towards you, because, baby, I love you. Girl, I love you. Just the way you are.

truth is not to be found in facts, because facts took place in the past. And for each fact, there's a counterfact. Truth can only lie in the future. The only truth is a creed or belief, a belief in a better future. And to make this better future, one's goal. By blueprinting better material conditions, eliminating crime and antisocial

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You know, she come around about 5'4". Yeah, from my head to the ground. Yeah, she come around here. Oh, till about midnight. She made me feel so good. She made me feel alright.

I seen her walking down my street. I said, oh baby, that's the kind of girl I would like to meet. She walk on ahead. She didn't hear me call her name. I said, wait a minute, baby. Come back, walk this way. Oh, baby, don't walk away so fast. Things could work out all right. You could have a love that would last. She went walking on down the street. She went walking on down, knock on another door. And it broke my heart. Made me feel so bad. Went around no more. My friend said, don't waste your time. She don't want no kind of man. I said, no, man, I'm gonna try real hard. I'm gonna get through any way I can. And what's her name? I got to know. I got to see. GLO.

me on walking on away. I said, baby, what's your game? She said, first thing in the morning, you go out and get yourself a job. I ain't interested in no kind of man. Lay around the house and play cards. I said, oh, baby, wait a minute, you don't understand. I'm trying to put a little money together, baby. You see, I got a rock and roll band. Yeah, I got a rock and roll band. Honey, you think I'm doing all right? Come on back to me. Come back, stay with me tonight. And that's when it happened. I thought I heard her name. Coming soft and low, coming down like a hurricane, and I heard it so loud.

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They say, have you ever been to a Twisted Sister show? And people go, no. They go, oh man, you ain't seen shit till you see those sick motherfuckers going out of their damn minds on the floor. That's what they say. So we got a reputation to live up to, you know what I'm saying? I don't want to let these assholes down. They think we're fucked up, but we are fucked up.

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But meanwhile, all these straight motherfuckers who are staring at us, they don't do shit. They sit there or stand there with the broomsticks up their ass. Look like a mad.

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Like that. And I want you to take that fist, and when you yell, I like it, I want you to throw that fist in the air. I want you to show the motherfuckers here how much you love rock and roll, alright? Throw your fist in the air, get ready with this. I said, I know.

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You understand? You understand? So we're gonna scare the shit out of the straights right now. Get ready now, I wanna see all everybody go over like this. I said, I know who don't get rock and roll! Oh, baby, that's good! Wait, stop the music! Let's give them a round of applause for change.

0: 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I got another number to do before we get started. In order to get it started, I'd really like to make the most noise ever made in this building. Can we just go for it?
1: Let's have a big round of applause for somebody that's doing a lot of work and he's over here in the dark and you hardly notice him half the time. His name is Howie Epstein. He's singing his brains out. God, we love him. What a boy.